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2: President Trump is weighing a deal to extend the current ceasefire with Iran. Trump met with his cabinet Friday in the Situation Room without making what he called a final determination on a possible deal that would set the stage for the next round of negotiations. Following the two-hour meeting, Trump said Iran must agree to never have a nuclear weapon and the Strait of Hormuz must be opened immediately. The president says he's planning to host a political rally to celebrate America's 250th anniversary. Trump announced the move today after several artists pulled out of the upcoming Great American State Fair on the National Mall. In a Truth Social post, Trump wrote that he will take the place of the highly paid third-rate artists and give a major speech. Snickers has launched a new campaign offering free candy bars to chocolate lovers with a certain name. The brand announced on May 28th that Americans with the name Reese, with different spelling variations, can sign an online Snickers peanut butter pledge for a chance at winning a year's supply of Snickers peanut butter bars. I'm Rob Martier.
3: Our forecast for Northwest Indiana for the rest of today, we're going to see sunshine and highs right around 76 degrees. And then overnight tonight, a few clouds and lows dipping down around 51. Then tomorrow, partly sunny with a high near 76. And tomorrow night, partly cloudy with a low of 54. Monday, we'll see mostly sunny skies with a high near 77. Then on Monday night, clear skies with a low of 54. And on Tuesday, more sunshine and a high near 76. And Tuesday night, clear with a low of 54.
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0: Mostly sunny skies for the rest of today with a high near 76. Then tonight, partly cloudy with a low of 51. Tomorrow, we'll see partly sunny skies with a high right around 76 degrees. Then tomorrow night, partly cloudy with a low of 54. Then to begin the work week, we'll see mostly sunny skies on Monday with a high near 77. Mostly clear Monday night with a low of 54. Then on Tuesday, sunshine with a high near 76. Tuesday night, mostly clear with a low of 54 degrees. That is your Northwest Indiana forecast.
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1: Iran's official news agency is accusing President Trump of stalling peace talks by making what it calls excessive demands. It quoted a senior government official as saying Trump is betraying diplomacy to pursue other objectives as anticipated. The statement comes as Trump is still weighing a potential deal to extend the current ceasefire with Iran. U.S. officials said Friday the White House is considering an agreement to start 60 days of discussions with Tehran about its nuclear program. A federal judge has struck down a state law in New Hampshire that requires first-time voters to show proof of citizenship. Judge Samantha Elliott ruled Friday that the state's interest in election integrity cannot justify the burden the law places on voters. The judge's ruling takes effect immediately. Gen Z is fueling box office demand. Fandango found that the generation, which ranges in ages from 14 to 29 years old, is one of the most active movie-going demographics and attends more films per year than some older generations. I'm Rob Martier.
2: Weather for Northwest Indiana, we're going to see sunny skies. A few clouds might be mixed in there for the rest of the afternoon with a high near 76 degrees. Then a few clouds overnight with a low of 51. And then tomorrow, sunshine and highs near 76 once again. Partly cloudy tomorrow night with a low of 54. Then Monday, mostly sunny with a high near 77. On Monday night, we're going to see mostly clear skies with a low around 54. Then on Tuesday, sunshine and a high near 76. And Tuesday night, mostly clear with a low of 54.

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0: The weather for Northwest Indiana, we'll see partly cloudy skies overnight tonight with a low of 51 degrees. Then tomorrow, sunshine. A few clouds will be mixed in there, too, with a high near 76. Then tomorrow night, partly cloudy and a low around 54. On Monday, mostly sunny and a high near 77. Then on Monday night, we'll see mostly clear skies with lows dipping down around 54 degrees. Then Tuesday, sun once again and highs near 76. And Tuesday night, mostly clear with a low of 54.
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1: American Legion Building Fundraiser Spaghetti Dinner to repair the roof and building due to damage from storms will be held at American Legion Post 100 in Lake Station June 13th, 5 to 10 p.m.
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1: President Trump is weighing a deal to extend the current ceasefire with Iran. Trump met with his cabinet Friday in the Situation Room without making what he called a final determination on a possible deal. Iran's official news agency accused the president of stalling talks by making what it called excessive demands. Anti-ICE protesters are facing off with police again this weekend outside the Delaney Hall Federal Detention Center in New Jersey. Protesters have clashed with officers all week near the facility in Newark. Governor Mikey Sherrill said she ordered state police to set up a perimeter zone on Friday to ease tensions and keep ICE from sending more agents to the detention center, which she says could cause more problems. Utah Governor Spencer Cox recently declared a state of emergency due to record-breaking drought conditions caused by the lowest snowpack levels in nearly 100 years. Colorado might follow suit, with Governor Jared Polis activating the state's drought task force and implementing phase two of the drought response plan. I'm Rob Martier.
2: Our forecast for Northwest Indiana for the rest of today, we're going to see sunshine and highs right around 76 degrees. And then overnight tonight, a few clouds and lows dipping down around 51. Then tomorrow, partly sunny with a high near 76. And tomorrow night, partly cloudy with a low of 54. Monday, we'll see mostly sunny skies with a high near 77. Then on Monday night, clear skies with a low of 54. And on Tuesday, more sunshine and a high near 76. And Tuesday night, clear with a low of 54.
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Mostly sunny skies for the rest of today with a high near 76. Then tonight, partly cloudy with a low of 51. Tomorrow, we'll see partly sunny skies with a high right around 76 degrees. Then tomorrow night, partly cloudy with a low of 54. Then to begin the work week, we'll see mostly sunny skies on Monday with a high near 77. Mostly clear Monday night with a low of 54. Then on Tuesday, sunshine with a high near 76. Tuesday night, mostly clear with a low of 54 degrees. That is your Northwest Indiana forecast.

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2: Iran's official news agency is accusing President Trump of stalling peace talks by making what it calls excessive demands. It quoted a senior government official as saying Trump is betraying diplomacy to pursue other objectives as anticipated. The statement comes as Trump is still weighing a potential deal to extend the current ceasefire with Iran. A meteor traveling at thousands of miles per hour created a loud boom and caused the ground to shake across Massachusetts. NASA confirmed a fireball passed over the state this afternoon at about 75,000 miles per hour. NASA says the object fragmented about 40 miles above northeast Massachusetts and southeast New Hampshire. New court filings are revealing more information on Texas Tech quarterback Brendan Sorsby's sports betting during his time at Indiana. The NCAA says Sorsby placed at least 2,900 sports bets, totaling more than $30,000, with at least 40 of those wagers involving Indiana football. I'm Rob Martier.
3: Weather for Northwest Indiana, we're going to see sunny skies. A few clouds might be mixed in there for the rest of the afternoon with a high near 76 degrees. Then a few clouds overnight with a low of 51. And then tomorrow, sunshine and highs near 76 once again. Partly cloudy tomorrow night with a low of 54. Then Monday, mostly sunny with a high near 77. On Monday night, we're going to see mostly clear skies with a low around 54. Then on Tuesday, sunshine and a high near 76. And Tuesday night, mostly clear with a low of 54.
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0: The weather for Northwest Indiana, we'll see partly cloudy skies overnight tonight with a low of 51 degrees. Then tomorrow, sunshine. A few clouds will be mixed in there, too, with a high near 76. Then tomorrow night, partly cloudy and a low around 54. On Monday, mostly sunny and a high near 77. Then on Monday night, we'll see mostly clear skies with lows dipping down around 54 degrees. Then Tuesday, sun once again and highs near 76. And Tuesday night, mostly clear with a low of 54.
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0: Mostly sunny skies for the rest of today with a high near 76. Then tonight, partly cloudy with a low of 51. Tomorrow, we'll see partly sunny skies with a high right around 76 degrees. Then tomorrow night, partly cloudy with a low of 54. Then to begin the work week, we'll see mostly sunny skies on Monday with a high near 77. Mostly clear Monday night with a low of 54. Then on Tuesday, sunshine with a high near 76. Tuesday night, mostly clear with a low of 54 degrees. That is your Northwest Indiana forecast.
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1: New Leash on Life will be hosting a 5K, 2K dog run walk and fun fest, Tales on the Trails, Saturday, June 6th, 7:30 a.m. to 1 p.m. at the YMCA's Camp Triangle Hills in Crown Point. 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
1: Iran's official news agency is accusing President Trump of stalling peace talks by making what it calls excessive demands. It quoted a senior government official as saying Trump is betraying diplomacy to pursue other objectives as anticipated. The statement comes as Trump is still weighing a potential deal to extend the current ceasefire with Iran. U.S. officials said Friday the White House is considering an agreement to start 60 days of discussions with Tehran about its nuclear program, but neither side has signed off on the deal. Defense Secretary Pete Hegseth urged Asian allies to increase military spending to counter China's growing power. Speaking at the Shangri-La Dialogue in Singapore, Hegseth called for a stronger, more self-reliant network of allies to stop aggression and preserve the balance in the Pacific. Defending French Open champion Coco Gauff is out of the tournament after a third-round loss to Anastasia Potapova. The Austrian native took down Gauff 4-6, 7-6, 6-4 at Roland Garros. I'm Rob Martier.
2: Overnight tonight, we'll see a few clouds and lows down around 51 degrees. Then later on today, partly sunny skies are expected with a high near 76. Sunday night, partly cloudy with a low of 54. Monday, we're expecting mostly sunny skies with a high near 77. Mostly clear on Monday night with a low of 54. Then Tuesday, more sun and a high near 76. Tuesday night, mostly clear with lows down around 54 degrees. Then on Wednesday, lots of sun and highs near 79. That's your Northwest Indiana forecast.
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0: And meow.
1: Stuck in traffic on the Borman, backup on Dickey Road, construction on the toll road.
2: Get the latest with the Region Road Report.
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4: Overnight weather for Northwest Indiana. We'll see partly cloudy skies tonight with a low of 51. Then later on today, partly sunny with a high near 76. And Sunday night, partly cloudy with a low around 54 degrees. Then mostly sunny on Monday with a high near 77. Monday night, mostly clear with lows expected around 54 degrees. Then on Tuesday, sunshine with a high near 76. And Tuesday night, mostly clear with a low of 54 degrees. And then Wednesday, it's going to get warm. Or highs near 80 with lots of sun.
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2: President Trump is weighing a deal to extend the current ceasefire with Iran. Trump met with his cabinet Friday in the Situation Room without making what he called, quote, a final determination on a possible deal that would set the stage for the next round of negotiations. Following the two-hour meeting, Trump said Iran must agree to never have a nuclear weapon and the Strait of Hormuz must open immediately. Iran's official news agency accused the president of stalling talks by making what it called, quote, excessive demands. And pro-ICE protesters gathered outside an ICE detention center in New Jersey Saturday, where demonstrators for the past week have been staging their own protests in support of detainees who they say are being mistreated inside. Officials say the dueling protests outside Delaney Hall in Newark were peaceful Saturday afternoon. At a news conference, Governor Sherrill reiterated her calls to, quote, keep the temperature down. I'm Jim Forbes.
3: Expect a few clouds overnight, but it's not going to get too cool. We'll see lows down around 51 degrees. Then later on today, partly sunny with a high near 76. Tomorrow night, we'll see partly cloudy skies with a low of 54. Then Monday, mostly sunny with a high near 77. And on Monday night, mostly clear skies and lows down around 54. Then on Tuesday, sunshine and a high near 76. Mostly clear on Tuesday night with a low around 54 degrees. Then on Wednesday, sunny and a high near 80. That's your Northwest Indiana forecast.
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1: Overnight tonight, we'll see a few clouds and lows down around 51 degrees. Then later on today, partly sunny skies are expected with a high near 76. Sunday night, partly cloudy with a low of 54. Monday, we're expecting mostly sunny skies with a high near 77. Mostly clear on Monday night with a low of 54. Then Tuesday, more sun and a high near 76. Tuesday night, mostly clear with lows down around 54 degrees. Then on Wednesday, lots of sun and highs near 79. That's your Northwest Indiana forecast.
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2: Iran's official news agency is accusing President Trump of stalling peace talks by making what it calls, quote, excessive demands. It quoted a senior government official as saying Trump is, quote, betraying diplomacy to pursue other objectives as anticipated. The statement comes as Trump is still weighing a potential deal to extend the current ceasefire with Iran. U.S. officials said Friday the White House is considering an agreement to start 60 days of discussions with Tehran about its nuclear program, but neither side has signed off on the deal. And President Trump is previewing the upcoming UFC Freedom 250 fight. In a Fox News interview with his daughter-in-law, Laura Trump, the president touted the ongoing construction of the arena. Crews are also building a massive steel arch on the south lawn that will light the temporary octagon fighting ring. The arch is decked out with stars and stripes and stands slightly taller than the White House. I'm Jim Forbes.
3: Overnight weather for Northwest Indiana. We'll see partly cloudy skies tonight with a low of 51. Then later on today, partly sunny with a high near 76. And Sunday night, partly cloudy with a low around 54 degrees. Then mostly sunny on Monday with a high near 77. Monday night, mostly clear with lows expected around 54 degrees. Then on Tuesday, sunshine with a high near 76. And Tuesday night, mostly clear with a low of 54 degrees. And then Wednesday, it's going to get warmer. Or highs near 80 with lots of sun.

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1: Expect a few clouds overnight, but it's not going to get too cool. We'll see lows down around 51 degrees. Then later on today, partly sunny with a high near 76. Tomorrow night, we'll see partly cloudy skies with a low of 54. Then Monday, mostly sunny with a high near 77. And on Monday night, mostly clear skies and lows down around 54. Then on Tuesday, sunshine and a high near 76. Mostly clear on Tuesday night with a low around 54 degrees. Then on Wednesday, sunny and a high near 80. That's your Northwest Indiana forecast.
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2: Pro-ICE protesters gathered outside an ICE detention center in New Jersey Saturday, where demonstrators for the past week have been staging their own protests. Lisa Salvati has more.
3: Officials say the dueling protests outside Delaney Hall in Newark were peaceful Saturday afternoon. At a news conference, Governor Sherrill reiterated her calls to keep the temperature down following the arrest of several anti-ICE demonstrators Friday night. State police had used eye irritants on them for refusing to protest in the safe zones they had set up. Meantime, Sherrill doubled down on her decision to deploy the state police.
4: It was absolutely necessary to avoid escalation from ICE.
3: In statements, DHS and ICE thanked troopers for how they handled the situation. I'm Lisa Salvati.
2: And President Trump is weighing a deal to extend the current ceasefire with Iran. Trump met with his cabinet Friday afternoon in the Situation Room without making what he called a final determination on a possible deal that would set the stage for the next round of negotiations. I'm Jim Ford.
5: Overnight tonight, we'll see a few clouds and lows down around 51 degrees. Then later on today, partly sunny skies are expected with a high near 76. Sunday night, partly cloudy with a low of 54. Monday, we're expecting mostly sunny skies with a high near 77. Mostly clear on Monday night with a low of 54. Then Tuesday, more sun and a high near 76. Tuesday night, mostly clear with lows down around 54 degrees. Then on Wednesday, lots of sun and highs near 79. That's your Northwest Indiana forecast.
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1: Overnight weather for Northwest Indiana. We'll see partly cloudy skies tonight with a low of 51. Then later on today, partly sunny with a high near 76. And Sunday night, partly cloudy with a low around 54 degrees. Then mostly sunny on Monday with a high near 77. Monday night, mostly clear with lows expected around 54 degrees. Then on Tuesday, sunshine with a high near 76. And Tuesday night, mostly clear with a low of 54 degrees. And then Wednesday, it's going to get warmer. Highs near 80 with lots of sun.
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1: Still no word yet on a peace deal between the U.S. and Iran. Iran's official news agency on Saturday accused President Trump of stalling talks by making what it called, quote, excessive demands. Trump met with his cabinet Friday in the Situation Room without making what he called a final determination on a possible deal that would set the stage for the next round of negotiations. Following the two-hour meeting, Trump said Iran must agree to never having a nuclear weapon. And Southern California voters have several options when it comes to casting ballots for Tuesday's primary election. Sharon Reardon has more.
2: 500 more vote centers have opened in Los Angeles County this weekend, more than 200 each in San Diego and Orange counties. The centers will be open daily from 10 a.m. to 7 p.m. for in-person voting, voter registration, and vote-by-mail ballot returns. On Election Day Tuesday, the centers will be open from 7 a.m. to 8 p.m. Completed vote-by-mail ballots can also be turned in at any center. I'm Sharon Reardon.
1: And I'm Jim Forbes.
3: Expect a few clouds overnight, but it's not going to get too cool. We'll see lows down around 51 degrees. Then later on today, partly sunny with a high near 76. Tomorrow night, we'll see partly cloudy skies with a low of 54. Then Monday, mostly sunny with a high near 77. And on Monday night, mostly clear skies and lows down around 54. Then on Tuesday, sunshine and a high near 76. Mostly clear on Tuesday night with a low around 54 degrees. Then on Wednesday, sunny and a high near 80. That's your Northwest Indiana forecast.
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0: 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Northwest Indiana's news, traffic, and weather. 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
1: Overnight tonight, we'll see a few clouds and lows down around 51 degrees. Then later on today, partly sunny skies are expected with a high near 76. Sunday night, partly cloudy with a low of 54. Monday, we're expecting mostly sunny skies with a high near 77. Mostly clear on Monday night with a low of 54. Then Tuesday, more sun and a high near 76. Tuesday night, mostly clear with lows down around 54 degrees. Then on Wednesday, lots of sun and highs near 79. That's your Northwest Indiana forecast.
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1: President Trump is weighing a deal to extend the current ceasefire with Iran. Trump met with his cabinet Friday in the Situation Room without making what he called, quote, a final determination on a possible deal that would set the stage for the next round of negotiations. Following the two-hour meeting, Trump said Iran must agree to never have a nuclear weapon and the Strait of Hormuz must open immediately. Iran's official news agency accused the president of stalling talks by making what it called, quote, excessive demands. And pro-ICE protesters gathered outside an ICE detention center in New Jersey Saturday, where demonstrators for the past week have been staging their own protests in support of detainees who they say are being mistreated inside. Officials say the dueling protests outside Delaney Hall in Newark were peaceful Saturday afternoon. At a news conference, Governor Sherrill reiterated her calls to, quote, keep the temperature down. I'm Jim Forbes.
2: Overnight weather for Northwest Indiana. We'll see partly cloudy skies tonight with a low of 51. Then later on today, partly sunny with a high near 76. And Sunday night, partly cloudy with a low around 54 degrees. Then mostly sunny on Monday with a high near 77. Monday night, mostly clear with lows expected around 54 degrees. Then on Tuesday, sunshine with a high near 76. And Tuesday night, mostly clear with a low of 54 degrees. And then Wednesday, it's going to get warm. Warmer, highs near 80 with lots of sun.

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4: Dearly beloved, we are gathered here today to get through this thing called life. Electric word, life, it means forever, and that's a mighty long time. But I'm here to tell you, there's something else. 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

0: Expect a few clouds overnight, but it's not going to get too cool. We'll see lows down around 51 degrees. Then later on today, partly sunny with a high near 76. Tomorrow night, we'll see partly cloudy skies with a low of 54. Then Monday, mostly sunny with a high near 77. And on Monday night, mostly clear skies and lows down around 54. Then on Tuesday, sunshine and a high near 76. Mostly clear on Tuesday night with a low around 54 degrees. Then on Wednesday, sunny and a high near 80. That's your Northwest Indiana forecast.
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2: American Legion Building fundraiser spaghetti dinner to repair the roof and building due to damage from storms will be held at American Legion Post 100 in Lake Station June 13th, 5 to 10 p.m.
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2: The bodies of all 9 victims have been recovered from the site of a chemical accident at a paper mill in Washington State. The 9 workers went missing after a large tank of dangerous chemicals imploded Tuesday at the Nippon Dynaware paper mill in Longview. Authorities are still looking into what caused the tank to implode. Authorities in Alabama are looking for 4 inmates who escaped from a prison in Perry County. Law enforcement in central Alabama were notified early Saturday 4 men had escaped from the Perry County Correctional Center near Uniontown. Area residents are being urged to not approach the escaped inmates, but rather instead call 911 if they believe they've spotted them. A massive steel arch is now built on the south lawn of the White House, where a UFC match is scheduled to take place next month. The arch is decked out with stars and stripes. It'll provide lighting for an octagon fighting ring on the White House lawn. The match, called UFC Freedom 250, will feature 7 bouts on the night of June 14th. I'm Scott Carr.
0: Weather overnight tonight for Northwest Indiana. We'll see a few clouds and lows down around 55. Then later on today, mostly sunny with a high near 76. Tonight, mostly clear with a low of about 54. Then Tuesday, sunshine with a high near 77. Tuesday night, clear with a low of about 54. Then Wednesday, sunny and a high near 80. Wednesday night, mostly clear with a low around 57 degrees. Then Thursday, sunshine with a high near 84.
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0: Overnight tonight, we are going to see a few clouds and lows down around 55 degrees, then mostly sunny later on today with a high near 76. Mostly clear Monday night with a low of 54. Tuesday, sunny and a high near 77. Clear on Tuesday night with a low of about 54 degrees. Then Wednesday, more sun and a high near 80. Wednesday night, mostly clear with a low around 57 degrees. And on Thursday, we're going to see sun and highs near 84. That's your Northwest Indiana forecast.
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1: A bus driver accused of killing five people on a Virginia highway Friday is being charged with manslaughter. State police in Virginia say 48-year-old Jing Dong of New York City was charged Saturday for the crash along I-95 near Fredericksburg that killed five people, including a family of four who were on their way to a wedding. Another woman died in a separate vehicle. The bus was headed south on I-95 and didn't slow down for traffic, backed up in a work zone, and it slammed into several vehicles. The bodies of all nine victims have been recovered from the site of a chemical accident at a paper mill in Washington State. The nine workers went missing after a large tank of dangerous chemicals imploded Tuesday at the Nippon Dynawave paper mill in Longview. Police in Alabama are looking for four inmates who escaped from a prison in Perry County. Law enforcement in central Alabama were notified Saturday the four had escaped from the Perry County Correctional Center near Uniontown. Authorities say the escaped prisoners should be considered dangerous. I'm Scott Carr.
2: Northwest Indiana weather for today, mostly sunny with a high near 77. Then tonight, partly cloudy. We'll dip down around 55 degrees. And tomorrow, mostly sunny with a high near 76. Monday night, mostly clear with a low of about 54. Then Tuesday, sunshine and a high near 77. Tuesday night, clear with a low around 54. And then Wednesday, sunny with a high near 80.
3: We're all retro all weekend long on Z

things in life for free. But you can give them to the birds and bees. I want money. Thrill. But your love won't pay my bills. I want

That's the Flying Lizards on the playlist Z107, a retro weekend. I'm Scott Rosenberg. Laura Veluchko and I, we were trying to get our cat to the vet the other day, and being the traffic guy, I should know this, and her being the news director, that our vet is at the nexus of every road closure in Porter County. So it took us a little extra time to get there. And there's going to be another closure on Route 6, this time between Valpo and Westville. They're already redoing a bridge just to the east of State Road 149 in the South Haven area. And now between Valpo and Westville, they're going to shut Route 6 down starting tomorrow for another 2 months for another bridge project. So in Porter and LaPorte counties, it seems like the bridges are getting all their work in or fixing them all up this summer. So you have to choose an alternate route on the county roads. Here's Black Eyed Peas on the Z.

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0: Our forecast for Northwest Indiana today, mostly sunny. We'll see a high near 77. Tonight, partly cloudy with a low around 55. Tomorrow, mostly sunny with a high around 76 degrees. Then Monday night, mostly clear, lows around 54. Tuesday, more sun and a high near 77. Tuesday night, clear skies with a low around 54. Then Wednesday, sunny and a high near 80. Wednesday night, mostly clear with a low of about 57.
1: We're all retro all weekend long.

That's still the weekend. I don't want to learn nothing. I just want to coast. I do all my learning Monday through Friday, I think. Alanis Morissette that time. A retro weekend. Lots of great fun retro.

hits, and we still got plenty more to go on this Sunday, all the way to midnight. And then it's back to the weekday mode of today's best and the very best of all the rest, and keeping you up to the minute news, traffic, and weather. We start that early on Monday mornings at 5 o'clock.

0: 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It brings the heat.
1: Temperatures are going to surge, and as a result, it's going to get hot around here.
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2: Still no word on a peace deal between the U.S. and Iran. The official news agency for Iran Saturday accused President Trump of stalling the talks by making what it called excessive demands. Trump says he met with his cabinet Friday about the deal. The bodies of all 9 victims have been recovered from the site of a chemical accident at a paper mill in Washington. The 9 went missing after a large tank of dangerous chemicals imploded Tuesday at the Nippon Dynawave paper mill in Longview. In light of a long lineup of musical artists who pulled out of an upcoming Great American State Fair event on the National Mall this summer, that included the Commodores, Martina McBride, Young MC, and Bret Michaels from the 80s group Poison. President Trump says he'll instead hold a political rally to celebrate America's 250th anniversary. Several of the artists who pulled out said they were misled about the nature of the event. I'm Scott Carr.
3: Weather for Northwest Indiana today, sunshine and a high near 77. Tonight, partly cloudy with a low of about 55. Tomorrow, to begin the work week, we'll see sunshine with a high near 76. Then tomorrow night, mostly clear with a low of about 54. Tuesday, sunny and a high near 77. Tuesday night, clear, and we'll see lows dipping down around 54 degrees. On Wednesday, more sun with a high near 80. And Wednesday night, mostly clear with a low of about 57.

Flying Away with Lenny Kravitz. The playlist Z107. It's a retro weekend. I'm getting concerned that the whole summer is going to fly away because suddenly I'm realizing that tomorrow it's June. Once you hit June, ain't no going back when it comes to summertime stuff across Northwest Indiana. It always seems to go so fast. Go-Go's right now on the Z.

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0: Our weather for Northwest Indiana today, pretty nice. We'll see sun with a high near 77, then partly cloudy tonight and lows around 55. Tomorrow, mostly sunny with a high near 76. Mostly clear Monday night with a low of 54. Then Tuesday, sun and a high near 77. Tuesday night, clear with a low of about 54 degrees. Then Wednesday, sunshine and a high near 80. Wednesday night, mostly clear with a low around 57.
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0: Third Eye Blind that time. It's a retro weekend. Z107, I'm Scott Rosenberg. I hope you have a fabulous Sunday. Coming up this week on June 5th, let's see, that would be a Friday. The towns of Burns Harbor and Porter hold a groundbreaking ceremony for the Marquette Greenway. The National Trails Day event, NERPSE, the transportation planners there say once completed, the nearly 2-mile-long section will close a major gap in the trail within the Indiana Dunes National Park. And once completed, a 60-mile Marquette Greenway along the South Shore area of Northwest Indiana will connect Southeast Chicago to New Buffalo, Michigan. So you'll be able to walk or bike all the way from Chicago to New Buffalo, Michigan, and back again. And you could probably walk from New Buffalo back to Chicago faster on a Sunday afternoon than you can taking the Borman Expressway eastbound. That's just my opinion.
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1: Iran's top negotiator says they will not agree to any deal with the U.S. unless it fully secures Iranian rights. A report in the New York Times Friday said President Trump had sent a new framework to Iran that had tougher terms. Iran's top negotiator in a video this morning says Tehran will not approve any agreement unless they're certain the rights of the Iranian people have been upheld. A bus driver accused of killing five people on a Virginia highway is being charged with manslaughter. State police in Virginia say 48-year-old Jing Dong of New York City was charged Saturday for the crash along I-95 near Fredericksburg that killed five people, including a family of four who were on their way to a wedding. A manhunt continues in Virginia for a suspect considered extremely dangerous. The FBI and ATF have joined state authorities in searching for Michael Puckett, whom police say killed a Carroll County deputy Friday night during a welfare check at his home. I'm Scott Carr.
0: Northwest Indiana weather for today, mostly sunny with a high near 77. Then tonight, partly cloudy. We'll dip down around 55 degrees. And tomorrow, mostly sunny with a high near 76. Monday night, mostly clear with a low of about 54. Then Tuesday, sunshine and a high near 77. Tuesday night, clear with a low around 54. And then Wednesday, sunny with a high near 80.
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Mark Morrison, Return of the Mac. Return of the Mac. It repeats. I'm Scott Rosenberg. Open your heart, won't you? It's a retro weekend on Z107.

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Our forecast for Northwest Indiana today, mostly sunny. We'll see a high near 77. Tonight, partly cloudy with a low around 55. Tomorrow, mostly sunny with a high around 76 degrees. Then Monday night, mostly clear, lows around 54. Tuesday, more sun and a high near 77. Tuesday night, clear skies with a low around 54. Then Wednesday, sunny and a high near 80. Wednesday night, mostly clear with a low of about 57.

Dave Matthews Band, Retro Weekend, Z107. I'm Scott Rosenberg. Phil Collins will be performing at the Rock and Roll Hall of Fame this time, even though he's already been inducted, but he was inducted before as a member of Genesis. This time he's being inducted for his solo stuff, so just on his own. I can't believe it took this long, really. And I'm not usually one to complain about the Rock and Roll Hall of Fame, but I mean, come on. Phil Collins got quite a few solo hits.

0: stuck in traffic on the Borman, backup on Dickey Road, construction on the toll road.
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2: Iran's top negotiator says they will not agree to any deal with the U.S. unless it fully secures Iranian rights. A report in the New York Times Friday said President Trump had sent a new framework to Iran that had tougher terms. Iran's top negotiator in a video this morning says Tehran will not approve any agreement unless they're certain the rights of the Iranian people have been upheld. A bus driver accused of killing five people on a Virginia highway is being charged with manslaughter. State police in Virginia say 48-year-old Jing Dong of New York City was charged Saturday for the crash along I-95 near Fredericksburg that killed five people, including a family of four who were on their way to a wedding. A manhunt continues in Virginia for a suspect considered extremely dangerous. The FBI and ATF have joined state authorities in searching for Michael Puckett, whom police say killed a Carroll County deputy Friday night during a welfare check at his home. I'm Scott Carr.
3: Weather for Northwest Indiana today, sunshine and a high near 77. Tonight, partly cloudy with a low of about 55. Tomorrow, to begin the work week, we'll see sunshine with a high near 76. Then tomorrow night, mostly clear with a low of about 54. Tuesday, sunny and a high near 77. Tuesday night, clear, and we'll see lows dipping down around 54 degrees. On Wednesday, more sun with a high near 80. And Wednesday night, mostly clear with a low of about 57.
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0: Yes, you never want to let a late spring, early summer, beautiful day pass away. Not without frolicking a bit. You too on the playlist. It's a retro weekend, Z107. Let's look ahead on that forecast.
1: Our weather for Northwest Indiana today, pretty nice. We'll see sun with a high near 77, then partly cloudy tonight and lows around 55. Tomorrow, mostly sunny with a high near 76. Mostly clear Monday night with a low of 54. Then Tuesday, sun and a high near 77. Tuesday night, clear with a low of about 54 degrees. Then Wednesday, sunshine and a high near 80. Wednesday night, mostly clear with a low around 57.
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1: Iran's top negotiator says it will not agree to any deal with the U.S. unless it fully secures Iranian rights. The New York Times reports President Trump had sent a new framework to Iran that had tougher terms. And in a video this morning, Iran's top negotiator says Tehran will not approve any agreement until they're certain the rights of the Iranian people have been upheld. The mayor in Newark, New Jersey, is imposing an overnight curfew now around an immigration center after days of clashes between protesters and police. Mayor Ross Baracus issued the order, saying he wants to ensure the safety and well-being of all residents. That curfew will cover a half-mile area surrounding Delaney Hall from 9 p.m. to 6 a.m. daily. A bus driver accused of killing five people on a pileup on a Virginia highway Friday is being charged with manslaughter. State police in Virginia say 48-year-old Jing Dong of New York City is charged for the crash on I-95 that killed five people, including a family of four. I'm Scott Carr.
2: Northwest Indiana weather for today, mostly sunny with a high near 77. Then tonight, partly cloudy. We'll dip down around 55 degrees. And tomorrow, mostly sunny with a high near 76. Monday night, mostly clear with a low of about 54. Then Tuesday, sunshine and a high near 77. Tuesday night, clear with a low around 54. And then Wednesday, sunny with a high near 80.

Sugar Ray on the playlist, Z107, a retro weekend. Thanks for letting us hang out with you on a Sunday. I'm Scott Rosenberg. You can party like it's 1999 tonight if you'd like, but then it's right back to work with you tomorrow, unfortunately. Here's Prince.

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0: Our forecast for Northwest Indiana today, mostly sunny. We'll see a high near 77. Tonight, partly cloudy with a low around 55. Tomorrow, mostly sunny with a high around 76 degrees. Then Monday night, mostly clear, lows around 54. Tuesday, more sun and a high near 77. Tuesday night, clear skies with a low around 54. Then Wednesday, sunny and a high near 80. Wednesday night, mostly clear with a low of about 57.
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0: Soaking up the sun on the final weekend of May. Yes, tomorrow is June 1st. And all of this summer stuff across Northwest Indiana just starts falling into place. That includes the county fairs and everything that's going to happen. Before we know it, it'll be back to school time. If you're a kid and you're just starting summer break, I sorry about that. I brought that up. Now, when I was a kid, there was no better feeling. I mean, to be end of May, early June, and you're right at the beginning of that whole summer that you can just play, right? Unless your parents made you get a job. What a bummer.
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2: Iran's top negotiator says they will not agree to any deal with the U.S. unless it fully secures Iranian rights. We get more from Scott Carr.
3: A report in the New York Times Saturday said President Trump had sent a new framework to Iran that had tougher terms. Iran's top negotiator said Tehran will not approve any agreement until we are certain that the rights of the Iranian people have been upheld. Iran's been calling for the release of $12 billion in frozen assets and for Lebanon to be included in any deal. Trump has been unwilling to meet the demand, saying if we don't get what we want, we're going to end in a different way.
2: The mayor of Newark is imposing an overnight curfew around Delaney Hall, a New Jersey immigration center, after days of clashes between protesters and police. Mayor Roz Baraka issued the order today, saying he wanted to ensure the safety and well-being of all residents. Governor Mikey Sherrill blamed out-of-state agitators for the protest violence outside the ICE facility. I'm Lisa Carton.
0: Weather for Northwest Indiana today, sunshine and a high near 77. Tonight, partly cloudy with a low of about 55. Tomorrow, to begin the work week, we'll see sunshine with a high near 76. Then tomorrow night, mostly clear with a low of about 54. Tuesday, sunny and a high near 77. Tuesday night, clear, and we'll see lows dipping down around 54 degrees. On Wednesday, more sun with a high near 80. And Wednesday night, mostly clear with a low of about 57.
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The Regents Playlist, Z107. Hello there. Yes, Sunday. Here we are. Weekend is going by awfully, awfully fast. You know, yesterday I ventured over to my pool for the first time. I didn't get in. It was not nearly hot enough to get into the water. But I sat there for a little while. You know, when I used to do a morning show years and years ago, I was in my 20s, and it was summertime, I would go to the pool and I would take a nap. Yeah, that's not really a smart thing to do when you really pass out cold. You wake up with a sunburn. But yeah, no napping at the pool yesterday, no swimming in the pool, though that will happen later on this summer, no doubt.

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Our weather for Northwest Indiana today, pretty nice. We'll see sun with a high near 77, then partly cloudy tonight and lows around 55. Tomorrow, mostly sunny with a high near 76. Mostly clear Monday night with a low of 54. Then Tuesday, sun and a high near 77. Tuesday night, clear with a low of about 54 degrees. Then Wednesday, sunshine and a high near 80. Wednesday night, mostly clear with a low around 57.

0: It is a retro weekend here on Z107. And I told you last weekend, Memorial Day weekend, the fireworks, oh, they've started in my neighborhood. I do not remember them being as bad last year as they are this year. And when I say bad, I'm just talking about frequency and also how loud they are. My dogs are not liking it. They have a long month ahead of them. Because typically, okay, so if the fireworks are starting now, then we have the 4th of July, and then typically people are still shooting off fireworks, yeah, usually about 2 weeks after the 4th. And then by that time, usually everyone's arsenal is tapped out for the season.
1: 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It brings the heat.
2: Temperatures are going to surge, and as a result, it's going to get hot around here.
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1: Iran's top negotiator says any deal with the U.S. must fully secure Iranian rights. The New York Times reported that President Trump had sent a new framework to Iran that had tougher terms. In a video this morning, Iran's top negotiator said Tehran will not approve any agreement until we are certain that the rights of the Iranian people have been upheld. Iran has been calling for the release of $12 billion in frozen assets and for Lebanon to be included in any deal. Trump has been unwilling to meet the demand, saying if we don't get what we want, we're going to end in a different way. Mike Pence says President Trump's second administration has departed from the conservative agenda. Pence appeared on NBC's Meet the Press this morning.
2: I think Republicans would do well to take some time to reflect on what we believe again and take that message to the American people.
1: Pence added he'd like to see Republicans get back to running on conservative principles again. And the San Antonio Spurs will take on the New York Knicks in Game 1 in the NBA Finals Wednesday. I'm Lisa Carton.
0: Northwest Indiana weather for today, mostly sunny with a high near 77. Then tonight, partly cloudy. We'll dip down around 55 degrees. And tomorrow, mostly sunny with a high near 76. Monday night, mostly clear with a low of about 54. Then Tuesday, sunshine and a high near 77. Tuesday night, clear with a low around 54. And then Wednesday, sunny with a high near 80.
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All right, so the kids, they've got summer break coming up. You got to do stuff to keep them entertained. And, you know, one thing are toys that you can use outdoors, like reusable water balloons. I don't remember reusable water balloons, but I love water balloons. Walkie-talkies. There's something from, like, the 70s. A bubble machine or any Nerf ball, especially Nerf guns. Oh, man, my kid loved Nerf guns. You know, one thing not on this list, what about a slip and slide? Who didn't love a slip and slide until you were slipping and sliding right over a rock? I think everybody did that at least once. Human League on C107.

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0: Our forecast for Northwest Indiana today, mostly sunny. We'll see a high near 77. Tonight, partly cloudy with a low around 55. Tomorrow, mostly sunny with a high around 76 degrees. Then Monday night, mostly clear, lows around 54. Tuesday, more sun and a high near 77. Tuesday night, clear skies with a low around 54. Then Wednesday, sunny and a high near 80. Wednesday night, mostly clear with a low of about 57.
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0: Retro Weekend, Z107. And okay, let's talk Porter County Fair because it is coming up. Yep, the end of July. And there are going to be some great, great artists performing on the grandstand this year. And, you know, not only can you see some great musical acts, but you can also eat some really awesome food. There are rides that the kids will love. There are animals that are always fun to see. But back to the grandstand, you can see artists like Trace Atkins, Bailey Zimmerman will be there. So will Florida. And if you want to get tickets for any of these grandstand shows, just go to PorterCountyFair.com.
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2: Tehran says it won't agree to any deal with the U.S. unless Iranian rights are protected. The New York Times reported that President Trump had sent a new framework to Iran that had tougher terms. In a video this morning, Iran's top negotiator said Tehran will not approve any agreement until we are certain that the rights of the Iranian people have been upheld. Iran has been calling for the release of $12 billion in frozen assets and for Lebanon to be included in any deal. Trump has been unwilling to meet the demand, saying, if we don't get what we want, we're going to end in a different way. Ukrainian President Volodymyr Zelensky is speaking out following the Russian drone attack that reportedly injured two people in a NATO country. Zelensky said on CBS's Face the Nation it's part of a pressure campaign from Vladimir Putin.
3: I think it's political pressure. It's messages from Russia don't help Ukraine.
2: His latest strike marks the first time a drone has caused injuries inside the Romanian country. I'm Lisa Carton.
4: Weather for Northwest Indiana today, sunshine and a high near 77. Tonight, partly cloudy with a low of about 55. Tomorrow, to begin the work week, we'll see sunshine with a high near 76. Then tomorrow night, mostly clear with a low of about 54. Tuesday, sunny and a high near 77. Tuesday night, clear, and we'll see lows dipping down around 54 degrees. On Wednesday, more sun with a high near 80. And Wednesday night, mostly clear with a low of about 57.

We have had like a really, really nice streak of awesome weather. And it's going to continue tomorrow. Yeah, even though it's Monday, we're going to see mostly sunny skies.

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0: Our weather for Northwest Indiana today, pretty nice. We'll see sun with a high near 77, then partly cloudy tonight and lows around 55. Tomorrow, mostly sunny with a high near 76. Mostly clear Monday night with a low of 54. Then Tuesday, sun and a high near 77. Tuesday night, clear with a low of about 54 degrees. Then Wednesday, sunshine and a high near 80. Wednesday night, mostly clear with a low around 57.
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0: The Regents Playlist, Z107, with Green Day on a retro weekend. And apparently, there is no love lost between Billie Joe Armstrong and Linda Perry. Linda Perry is best known, I think, as the lead singer of Four Non Blondes, but she's gone on to do a lot of producing for other artists. And she was supposed to work with Green Day, but then I guess Green Day fans got wind of that and they didn't like it because they thought that Linda was too poppy sounding to work with Green Day, who they consider punk, even though Green Day's more like a pop punk band. Anyway, I guess Billie Joe kind of ghosted her and just went on and did the album without her. So, yeah, she is not really much of a Green Day fan anymore.
1: Stuck in traffic on the Borman, backup on Dickey Road, construction on the toll road.
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1: Iran's top negotiator says they will not agree to any deal with the U.S. unless it fully secures Iranian rights. The New York Times reported that President Trump had sent a new framework to Iran that had tougher terms. In a video this morning, Iran's top negotiator said Tehran will not approve any agreement until we are certain that the rights of the Iranian people have been upheld. Iran has been calling for the release of $12 billion in frozen assets and for Lebanon to be included in any deal. Trump has said, if we don't get what we want, we're going to end in a different way. New Jersey Senator Andy Kim is speaking out amid days of protests outside an immigration center in Newark.
2: Let us try to do what we set out to do, which is trying to make sure that there is a level of dignity and decency in this country, and that we can try to make sure that people can get the care that they need.
1: The Democrat appeared on CNN's State of the Union this morning, calling this past week one of the most difficult of his life. I'm Lisa Carton.
3: Weather for Northwest Indiana, clear skies the rest of the day. We will see a few clouds move in overnight with a low of about 55 degrees. Monday, mostly sunny with a high near 76. Then Monday night, mostly clear with a low of about 54. Tuesday, sunshine with a high near 77. Then Tuesday night, clear with a low around 54. Wednesday, sunny and a high near 80. Then Wednesday night, mostly clear with a low of about 57. Then Thursday, sunny and a high near 84.
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Okay, you want to feel old? I was just reading, I don't know, it was a couple weeks ago. Rick Springfield is like 76 years old. Yes! Gosh, doesn't seem like he should be that old. Oh, it is a retro weekend, Jennifer Page on Z107.

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Northwest Indiana weather for today, mostly sunny with a high near 77. Then tonight, partly cloudy. We'll dip down around 55 degrees. And tomorrow, mostly sunny with a high near 76. Monday night, mostly clear with a low of about 54. Then Tuesday, sunshine and a high near 77. Tuesday night, clear with a low around 54. And then Wednesday, sunny with a high near 80.

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0: Amber on the Region's playlist, V107. It is Brooke Hunter Sunday. A really nice Sunday. We're going to have a nice day tomorrow, too. Now, it has been warm, but I don't think that it has been warm enough, at least not for me, to put the air conditioning on yet. But my neighbors, man, my neighbors have had that air crank now for like 2 weeks. Even when it was like 60 degrees, the air conditioning was on. And, you know, if it gets really humid, even if it's not really hot, but it's really humid, I'll put the air on just to get rid of the humidity. But there's just something about having the windows open. And so far, it has been cool enough at night. And I know we will get to the point like, you know, mid-July and August where I have to have the air conditioning on. But right now, it's just nice not to have it on. I don't know if the majority of people have it on. I want to say no. I don't know that to be fact. But, and you know, the other thing too is you're saving money on your electric bill, and you know, who doesn't like to save money?
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1: Iran says it will not agree to any deal with the U.S. unless it fully secures Iranian rights. The New York Times reported that President Trump had sent a new framework to Iran that had tougher terms. In a video this morning, Iran's top negotiator said Tehran will not approve any agreement until we are certain that the rights of the Iranian people have been upheld. Iran has been calling for the release of $12 billion in frozen assets and for Lebanon to be included in any deal. Trump has been unwilling to meet the demand, saying, if we don't get what we want, we're going to end in a different way. Family visitation is set to resume at a New Jersey immigration center following days of clashes between police and protesters. New Jersey Governor Mikey Sherrill announced the change today, saying the Department of Homeland Security has now agreed to restore visitation at Delaney Hall in Newark, which became the focus of protests over the alleged mistreatment of detainees and claims of poor conditions for those being held. I'm Lisa Carton.
2: Weather for Northwest Indiana, we're going to see a few clouds overnight tonight with a low around 55 degrees. Then Monday, mostly sunny with a high near 76. Monday night, mostly clear with a low of about 54. Then Tuesday, sunny and a high near 77. Tuesday night, clear with lows dipping down around 54 degrees. Wednesday, sunny and a high near 80. Then Wednesday night, mostly clear with a low of about 57 degrees. Then Thursday, sunshine and a high near 84.
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Street Boys. 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

0: Weather for Northwest Indiana, we're going to see sun the remaining of the day. And then tonight, we're going to see partly cloudy skies with a low of about 55. To begin the work week tomorrow, we'll see mostly sunny skies with a high near 76. Then tomorrow night, mostly clear with a low of 54. Tuesday, sunshine and a high near 77. Tuesday night, clear skies with a low of about 54. Then Wednesday, sunny and a high near 80. Wednesday night, mostly clear with a low of about 57 degrees. And Thursday, sunshine and a high near 84.
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0: The Regents Playlist, Z107, it's Brooke. And oh, you know, when I get done with work on Sundays, I don't get home till like 5:30, 5:45. And then it's all about getting ready for the work week ahead. Yeah. I mean, because I get up so early, I got to figure out, you know, what I'm going to wear, what I'm going to have for breakfast. And I am like a five-year-old. I do put my clothes out the night before, so I'm not rooting through my closet at 2 a.m. So I feel like the weekend is just about over. Oh, the only thing that keeps me going is that we are going to have a nice day tomorrow. And I don't know, maybe it'll be nice enough that I get off work tomorrow and go home and lay by the pool. I'm not counting on it. Usually I don't make it past the sofa. Enjoy, though, what's left of the weekend. And I will talk to you back here tomorrow morning at 5.
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2: Iran says it won't agree to any deal with the U.S. unless it fully protects the rights of the Iranian people. Tehran's top negotiator made that statement in a newly released video in response to the U.S. stance on negotiations. The New York Times reports that President Trump had sent a new framework to Iran that had tougher terms. Iran has been demanding the release of $12 billion in frozen assets and for Lebanon to be included in any deal. Trump has been unwilling to meet the demand, saying, if we don't get what we want, we're going to end in a different way. Family visitation will resume at a New Jersey immigration center following days of clashes between police and protesters. New Jersey Governor Mikey Sherrill.
3: The Department of Homeland Security has agreed to restore family visitation starting today at noon.
2: The announcement came after a tense week in which New Jersey State Police were ordered to provide security outside the facility to prevent further clashes between demonstrators and federal officers. I'm Lisa Carton.
4: Weather for Northwest Indiana, mostly sunny and clear the remainder of the day, and then a few clouds overnight tonight with a low of about 55 degrees. Tomorrow, mostly sunny with a high near 76. Then Monday night, mostly clear with a low around 54. Tuesday, more sun and a high near 77. Tuesday night, clear with a low of about 54. Then Wednesday, more sun and a high near 80. Wednesday night, mostly clear with a low of about 57 degrees. Then Thursday, sunshine and a high near 84.

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0: Weather for Northwest Indiana. Clear skies the rest of the day. We will see a few clouds move in overnight with a low of about 55 degrees. Monday, mostly sunny with a high near 76. Then Monday night, mostly clear with a low of about 54. Tuesday, sunshine with a high near 77. Then Tuesday night, clear with a low around 54. Wednesday, sunny and a high near 80. Then Wednesday night, mostly clear with a low of about 57. Then Thursday, sunny and a high near 84.
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1: Iran says it won't accept any deal with the United States unless the rights of the Iranian people are fully protected. That's the response from Tehran following a report by the New York Times that President Trump had sent a new proposal to Iran that had tougher terms. Iran has been demanding the release of $12 billion in frozen assets and for Lebanon to be included in any deal. Family visitation is set to resume at a New Jersey immigration center following days of clashes between police and protesters. New Jersey Governor Mikey Sherrill announced the change today, saying the Department of Homeland Security had agreed to restore visitation at Delaney Hall in Newark. Google is requesting approval from the federal government to release up to 32 million mosquitoes in California and Florida as part of its debug program. The initiative looks to stop bad bugs with good bugs by releasing hordes of sterile mosquitoes to eliminate ones that carry disease. The Centers for Disease Control and Prevention says mosquitoes are the deadliest animal in the world. I'm Rob Martier.
2: Weather for Northwest Indiana, we're going to see a few clouds overnight tonight with a low around 55 degrees. Then Monday, mostly sunny with a high near 76. Monday night, mostly clear with a low of about 54. Then Tuesday, sunny and a high near 77. Tuesday night, clear with lows dipping down around 54 degrees. Wednesday, sunny and a high near 80. Then Wednesday night, mostly clear with a low of about 57 degrees. Then Thursday, sunshine and a high near 84.
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Weather for Northwest Indiana, we're going to see sun the remaining of the day. And then tonight, we're going to see partly cloudy skies with a low of about 55. To begin the work week tomorrow, we'll see mostly sunny skies with a high near 76. Then tomorrow night, mostly clear with a low of 54. Tuesday, sunshine and a high near 77. Tuesday night, clear skies with a low of about 54. Then Wednesday, sunny and a high near 80. Wednesday night, mostly clear with a low of about 57 degrees, and Thursday, sunshine and a high near 84.

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2: New Jersey State Police are out in force as family visitation resumes at an immigration center following clashes between police and protesters. New Jersey Governor Mikey Sherrill urged demonstrators to remain peaceful and welcome the new city curfew around the facility. Iran says it won't accept any deal with the United States unless the rights of the Iranian people are fully protected. That's the response from Tehran following a report by the New York Times that President Trump had sent a new proposal to Iran that had tougher terms. President Trump has something to say to those who don't trust his health and cognitive abilities ahead of his 80th birthday. In a Weekend Truth social post, Trump wrote that all people running for president and vice president should be required to take highly difficult cognitive tests. In his post, the president said he also took a cognitive test in which he scored a perfect 30 out of 30, considered extreme intelligence. The White House released a memorandum from the president's physician on Friday stating the president is in excellent health. I'm Rob Martier.
0: Weather for Northwest Indiana, mostly sunny and clear the remainder of the day, and then a few clouds overnight tonight with a low of about 55 degrees. Tomorrow, mostly sunny with a high near 76. Then Monday night, mostly clear with a low around 54. Tuesday, more sun and a high near 77. Tuesday night, clear with a low of about 54. Then Wednesday, more sun and a high near 80. Wednesday night, mostly clear with a low of about 57 degrees. Then Thursday, sunshine and a high near 84.
3: We're all retro all weekend long on Z